vintage cashmere, inappropriate lovemaker. I will sit and commit to write down the fight and babe and what was never said, but I'll say it anyway.

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There's a fairy tale we call free will. It was funny then, and it's funny still, and at the heart of it lies an endless greed, 'cause we want what we don't need.

0: Nous sommes Ephane et Mère et vous écoutez Radio Grille Ouverte.
1: I woke up this morning and decided I am gonna visit the zoo today. How come? Because I'm fascinated by wild animals. So, are you gonna go to Glasgow Zoo? 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I'm gonna go to Edinburgh. How come? Because Glasgow City doesn't need a zoo. Glasgow City

Eddie Grace's Buick got 4 bullet holes in the side. And Charlie Delisle is sitting at the top of an avocado tree. Mrs. Storm will stab you with a steak knife if you step on her lawn. I got a half a pack of Lucky Strikes, man. So come along with me.

me sound. So let me tie you up with kite string. I'll show you the scabs on my knee. Watch out for the broken glass. Put your shoes and socks on.

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And we'll break our windows in your land, listen, place.

world round your neck on an old piece of string. 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
1: Seven trees bear a strange fruit, blood on the leaves and blood at the root, black body swinging in the southern breeze. 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

people get taken over by this pain body, because this energy field that almost has a life of its own, it needs to periodically feed

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Barbara, this is Shirley. You might not know who I am, but the reason I'm calling you is because I was going through my old man's pockets this morning, and I just happened to find your name and number. So woman to woman, I don't think it's being any more than fair than to call you and let you know where I'm coming from. Now, Barbara, I don't know how you're going to take this, but whether you be cool or come out of a bag on me, you see, it really doesn't make any difference. But it's only fair that I let you know that the man you're in love with, he's mine. From the top of his head to the bottom of his feet, the bed he sleeps in, and every piece of food he eats. You see, I make it possible. The clothes on his back, I buy them. The car he drives, I pay the note every month. So I'm telling you these things to let you know how much I love that man. And woman to woman, I think you'll understand.

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1: Yes.
2: It snaps.
1: What? 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

0: These young people have lived their entire lives in society poisoned by sectarian hatred. Now they're telling us the rave brings Protestants and Catholics together.
1: Barful, grubby heart than a barful. Most niche show wrapped in a partial. Cause you know that I get a bit partial. Marble, learn about a stealthy powerful. Getting whacked in the rain is powerful. Chain smoking with your mate is powerful. I revelate to the

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Those words come from the great Marcus Garvey. Faith can give us courage to face

not courageous enough to take risks will accomplish nothing in life, said by mom and dad. Blessed are those that can provide for themselves, Zulu proverb. Sharp axe better than big muscle, African proverb. Hateful thinking breeds negative action, Marcus Garvey. Wisdom gives us the permission to be creative, said by Joshua. With dedication and hard work, you can achieve anything, said by Joshua. What you may need is different from what you want, said by Joshua. Explore your abilities and talents, said by Joshua. Education is the key, said by His Imperial Majesty Emperor Haile Selassie. A granny once said to her grandson,

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Yeah. 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

0: 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That works at carry out over the period. 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Rastafari blessing.
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0: I have trouble even mentioning, even saying to myself, my own head, the number of years.
1: How would you say your
0: how would you say your how would you say your how would you say your how would you

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Then I got drafted, sent me over there. Was truly hell, more than I could bear. A lifetime ago, somehow I made it back. 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